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0: That's Jane's Party, Rest of Our Lives. Before that, Mini Bikes, Courtney Barnett, Kurt Vile, Reckless Strangers. Right now, taking a pause for the cause, the Humboldt Pause Cause, brought to us by Myrtle Ave Veterinary Hospital, Finn and Feather Pet Shop, the Blacksmith Shop, and Arcata Animal Hospital. We got three found animals. We'd like to get them back home. In Eureka, a tan dog with white markings is seen wandering without a collar near Myers Avenue and Alpha Street. They then headed up Alpha around 4:30 Wednesday afternoon. In Arcata, a very thin black and brown German Shepherd mix was found near Redwood Park, and the dog has cataracts, seemed lost or confused, was very friendly with some folks. In Eureka, there's a friendly tortoise shell kitten who's about 6 months old with extra toes. They found near Zane Middle School on Monday. The kitten moved on afterwards, so keep an eye around that part of town. And phone contacts for all three reports are available at thehumboldtpawscause.com. Check the listings for the complete details and photos. If you recognize one of these animals, please help make the connection. It's the Humboldt Paws Cause, helping local pets find their way home.
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2: The Badawat Wiyot in the ancestral Mad River Valley lived on active floodplains with seismically active watersheds for many thousands of years. These ancestors were always engaged in natural hazard mitigation. The ancestral Wiyot may simply have thought of risk assessment and hazard planning as exercising common sense, while modern-day Wiyot operate within a much more complex regulatory environment. Today, the Blue Lake Rancheria builds on those ancient practices with the same goal, to reduce damage and the loss of life resulting from disasters. 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
4: All right, that is me for this Thursday. 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I'm Jordan. 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You got David Byrne, the Lijadu sisters, and Layla Michaela to take us to 6 o'clock. And then Bob Marley and the Wailers are picking it up from there with some positive vibrations. Take care, all. I'll see you tomorrow.

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1: And today, Mayhem Kid is Sienna. Sienna is on her way out to Fieldbrook Elementary School. Sienna, your mom and dad want you to know that they are very proud of you and that they love you very much.
2: And just like that, Sienna became a K-Hum Kid. 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Got a Bruno Mars song that gets you going? 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

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It helps to keep us happy and balanced. I know it makes me feel better, especially when I'm playing music for all of you. 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

0: Rufus! 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
0: Golden Retriever, Red Collar, Lassie near Sequoia Park.
1: Sarah posted to Humbled Paws Cause. Within minutes, her neighbors started looking, checking backyards, pulling ring footage, keeping an eye out on their dog walks.
2: Hey, I think I saw your dog. Yeah, down at Community Garden on H Street.
1: 3 hours.
0: Oh my God, Rufus! I thought I lost you forever.
1: 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Just neighbors helping neighbors.
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0: 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The 7th Annual K Humpkin Pumpkin Carving Contest starts October 1st. 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

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He rolls it out to Katzman, the spiritual leader and sweeper. A quick pass to Huckle. Great team ball over to Wong. Working their way up to Dart, the general. A mini

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2: 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Let's take him to a show. Or wait, no, is there a festival today?
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0: 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I haven't slept in days.
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Steve Vallo here from CASA, and I love K-Hum. It's been an institution for me since I moved to Humboldt in 1986, and starts my day off the way I want my day started off.

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0: Hey, it's Jordan in the Afternoon. 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

0: Sienna's on her way out to Fieldbrook Elementary School. Sienna, your mom and dad want you to know that they are very proud of you and that they love you very much.
1: And just like that, Sienna became a K-Hum kid. Kids should feel special. 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Got a Bruno Mars song that gets you going? 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Just call me in the booth, 707-232-5486. 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

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And I knew, how could I not know? We all knew. That's not true, Paul, that's not true. I didn't know you were gone till the afternoon. That's not true, Paul, how like you.

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0: Just Right.
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6: Just Right. Yeah, yeah. Hip-hop is the untamed spirit.
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1: I've heard people say that too much of anything is not good for you, baby. 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

0: Rufus! 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
0: Golden Retriever, Red Collar, Lassie near Sequoia Park.
1: 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Within minutes, her neighbors started looking, checking backyards, pulling ring footage, keeping an eye out on their dog walks.
2: Hey, I think I saw your dog. Yeah, down at Community Garden on H Street.
1: 3 hours.
0: Oh my God, Rufus! I thought I lost you forever.
1: This has happened over 10,000 times in the last 12 years. Just neighbors helping neighbors.
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0: slowing. My book of babies' names only dust fan the flames. 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
1: Hey, Mr. Pumpkin, come here for a minute. 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
0: Well, that's gonna make a good photo. The 7th annual K Humpkin Pumpkin Carving Contest starts October 1st. 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

0: PA, thank you very much indeed for being with us this morning. I'd like to start by possibly investigating a point of view that I think many, many of our listeners will be a little bit hazy about. That topsoil is virtually lost forever.
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0: 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That sounds pretty tremendous.
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this 100 times or more. Four strong winds that blow lonely, 7 seas that run high. All these things that won't change, come what may.

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You make me feel alright.

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Kingsmen came together in a garage. They could hardly even play, but they practiced night and day, and pretty soon they got to where they could really play that song Louie Louie. So they saved up all the money from the shows, went into one of them studios, and gave their version of the song a try. Now, I don't know the words to that song Louie Louie, and I'm pretty sure the singer for the Kingsmen didn't know them either. If he did know them, he didn't get them right on the record, because on the record they sound jumbled in his jaw. Says,

kids have been going kind of crazy lately, and it seemed like nobody could figure out why. So they decided to form a coalition, launch an investigation, you know, for the children. They at least had to

Manson's real name isn't even Marilyn Manson. He's a skinny public high school kid from Florida, not some monster from out of this world. And like a lot of other skinny, long-haired public high school kids,

later, a couple of latchkey kids go tragically mad, and everybody's standing around the television store at the mall trying to figure out what went wrong. This guy says, you think the life of a kid going to high school could have gotten so bad? This other guy says, no.

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For some reason or another, right or wrong, like it or not, it happens. And when it happens, people get shot. And when people get shot, they show it on TV a lot. Every night at 6 o'clock, and you don't even have to be 18 to see it. You don't even have to be in first grade. First grade where they teach the kid to pride. They tell him he'll need to thrive in a world where they say that only the strong will survive. So he's taught the art of more to

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0: Sienna's on her way out to Fieldbrook Elementary School. Sienna, your mom and dad want you to know that they are very proud of you and that they love you very much.
1: And just like that, Sienna became a K-Hum kid. Kids should feel special. 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Got a Bruno Mars song that gets you going? 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

Friday, which means I don't have my Friday night market interviews this afternoon or this morning. Not afternoon. This morning. CannaFest is behind us, so we're not preparing for that. Just feels like there should be all kinds of free time here. I feel like that scene in Step Brothers. It's like there's so much room for activities. We do have Diana in the morning coming on 7:30 today to do a little morning mindfulness with Diana. Always love our time together with Diana. We'll never, ever shirk away from that. So that is a steady constant, which is great. Just posted up onto LostCoastOutpost.com my interview with Christy Prescott. She is the executive director of the, well, my goodness, I'm terrible. The Forest WRX Alliance, and they are doing a forest bioeconomy symposium from fire risk to circular stewardship. So check out that interview. It's very, very interesting. It's very good to know all about the ecosystem that we live in, the protection thereof, and the people that are absolutely looking out for not only our own best interests, but turning it into potential economic development opportunities. So check out that on LostCoastOutpost.com on the air. I will be processing my interview from the other day with Changing Tides and Carrie Venegas. There's just a lot to unpack there as the Head Start program is in jeopardy. And there's stuff that we can do to make sure that that doesn't go away. And hopefully it does not, because it has been an important factor in our country. Not just state, not just area, in our country for over 60 years. So look forward to that a little bit later this afternoon. I'll let you know for sure. Plenty to do to keep this Friday vibe going. I've got a couple of K-Hum Kids shout-out requests already in the hopper for our K-Hum Kids at 8. I'm just excited about the day. Can't wait to get started. That's the funny thing about things that you're excited about. You just can't wait for them to get started. Let's do a little Clay Street Unit Drive to kick this thing off.

0: Well, our first commercial break snuck up on me. What do you say we jump into that real quick so we can get right back into some Hippie Friday stuff? Joe O'Connell's up. I'm not even sure that you sleep, Joe. I don't know anybody that keeps hours like me except you. We should start a boy band. Let's take a quick commercial break and then a little Blues Traveler on the way back.
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0: All right, what do you say we get into a little Blues Traveler? This one hits on two different levels. Of course, you know that Blues Traveler is very, very special to me personally, as well as Mr. Harmonica Joe. He knows the score. But also as important to me from a musical perspective is Sublime. And when I heard that John Popper and Blues Traveler did a cover of What I Got, I mean, come on, say less. The only caveat is that I've got to real-time censor that one line. If you know. Let's see if I've got those quick fingers and or if the FCC has gotten out of bed yet this morning. Here is Blues Travelers with my man John Popper doing a little Bradley Nowell and What I Got.

0: sing.
1: I got.
0: Oh, I had to let that one go. I could listen to that man scat sing forever. Well done, Joe. And from what I can tell from Joe's text, we did it. We kept the FCC off our back this morning. Properly dropped that volume real quick. And I think we might have gotten away with it. So, Hippie Friday to all, indeed. Let's do a little Marvin Gaye and Mary Wells, Once Upon a Time.

0: Frank Mastra. He's hanging on. Babe Rainbow Before That, Waterfall, Marvin Gaye and Mary Wells, Once Upon a Time, and then Hippie Friday kicked it off with little John Popper and What I Got. Stop for a very quick commercial break. Before we do, let's see what is happening on our job board. 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Loco Jobs, if you're already there. 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They're looking for an office manager. 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Blue Lake Casino Hotel, Fuel Mart Manager, City of Arcata is looking for a Deputy Director of Community Development. 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Blue Lake Tribal Restoration is looking for a Commercial Nursery Operations Manager. The Humboldt Herbals is looking for a part-time community herbalist. 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All right, quick commercial break and then a little Tyler ball game. I believe in love.
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0: No, our friends over at the Bump Foundation, We Funk, giving us that Friday vibe, and Bosco Baker, our artist of the week from a few weeks back, with friends like these, kind of the New Orleans style jazz meets Tom Waits, good stuff. Friday music, it's got a whole different feel, doesn't it? I'm going to stop, take a quick commercial break, and I'd be able to get a couple more tunes out of this hour, do a little world news, the Tin Man, and then, I don't know, follow up from there.
1: The Badawat Wiyot in the ancestral Mad River Valley lived on active floodplains with seismically active watersheds for many thousands of years. These ancestors were always engaged in natural hazard mitigation. The ancestral Wiyot may simply have thought of risk assessment and hazard planning as exercising common sense, while modern-day Wiyot operate within a much more complex regulatory environment. Today, the Blue Lake Rancheria builds on those ancient practices with the same goal, to reduce damage and the loss of life resulting from disasters. 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
5: Sarah posted to Humbled Paws Cause. Within minutes, her neighbors started looking, checking backyards, pulling ring footage, keeping an eye out on their dog walk.
0: Hey, I think I saw your dog. Yeah, down at Community Garden on H Street.
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right. Colegio, a little bit of a downer for a Friday song, methinks, but that's all right. We'll pick it back up. Don't you worry. There's plenty of sand between the toe feeling music out there today that we're going to explore, no doubt. But they did bring us safely to the very top of the hour. It is 7:01 on the nose. You are listening.

there's always something. For instance, we're kicking off a volleyball tournament this evening for one of the littles. So I've got places to go and people to see, but my remote's at Friday Night Market, my interviews, there's a hole there for sure. But do keep in touch with Humboldt Maid. Find out all of the wonderful things that they are going to be up to, because it does not end there. That's for sure. Going to be joined by, going to be joined with Diana in the morning. Diana Meiser is going to be here at 7:30 this morning to do a little morning mindfulness with us. Can't wait to see her. Always love getting the soul fed. Filling our loving kindness cups full until they runneth over. She helps that process along quite nicely. But we've got cool things like the Kings of Leon in the meantime, in the in-between time. Let's do a little two space.

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0: All right, a little Atlin Gun with Vahali Yok. Before that, Brothers Comatose, Nikki Bloom, Sugar Please, yes, Sugar Please. Mandrake Handshake, Charlie's Comet. That has got a ring to it, doesn't it? Mandrake Handshake. And Rostam, Back of a Truck. Brings us to a quick commercial break, and then I am not alone in the booth, so we get to celebrate together getting mindful with Diana right after this.
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0: Well, as by the sounds of nature, running water, and birds, I do have to get you your own headphones.
6: I know. I do like it when I get to hear that.
0: I know, because it is. It's kind of that...
6: It soothes me, too.
0: I can see some right now. Hold on. This is live radio.
6: He is so committed.
0: Lest I say find your hole.
6: Let's see. Wow, this is good for... They're going to feel interested in this.
0: Did you get it?
6: Yeah, I did. Let me see.
0: Are you listening to birds?
6: Okay, let's see if I...
0: Yeah, this is necessary.
6: Yeah.
0: I'm going to find a set of headphones that I can just hide in the corner and make sure that you have them on. Because it calls me to action. It gets me in that space immediately.
6: Yeah.
0: And then without them, because when I'm doing an interview, there's no music in the background. Mm-hmm. This is different.
6: Right.
0: So you need
6: to
0: experience.
6: I just feel so now a part of the club.
0: That's,
6: you know?
0: That's
6: well, because we have denim.
0: It's
6: now I get to have the headphones.
0: For those that might not be aware, it is Denim Friday. And then the pretense, without getting too wordy, which is a very difficult thing for me to do in general,
6: me too.
0: Is that I pulled the trigger after thinking about it for over a year, whether I should get myself another jean jacket like I had in high school.
6: Because
0: I'm so happy with it. I'm so happy.
6: It looks so good.
0: Thank
6: you. Guys, I wish you could see it.
0: I had to Google how I could wear it with jeans, and I found out that as long as you wear two different colors.
6: Perfect.
0: Darker jeans, whatever.
6: It works.
0: Yeah, and so once I pulled the trigger, we put in motion Denim Friday, which is today's our first inaugural. But this is also my first day outfit for Cannafest.
6: Oh, yeah.
0: Which just passed. So great. What a weekend that was. Yeah, 14 hours back-to-back days.
6: Oh,
0: two 14-hour days.
6: Yet. Yeah,
0: I don't know if you can hear it. I'm just getting my voice back.
6: I've got that eternal
0: Barry White thing. How you doing? It just makes me want to throw like an East Coast twist. Hey, how you doing over there? It's good to see you. And I can do right now. I've been Barry White. It sounds like today I'm more Sylvester Stallone.
6: Yeah, sounds good.
0: Yeah, thank you.
6: I like it. Yeah. I like it.
0: Got me, Mick. Hi, Diana.
6: Good morning.
0: For any of those that are unaware or maybe joining us for the very first time, this is Diana Meiser. She gets mindful with us every Friday.
6: Lucky me.
0: Yeah, every Friday that we can make it work. But we're on a good run.
6: We are.
0: Yeah, we're knocking wood right now. And things have calmed down. There's no more Friday night markets. Right. So our live remotes are kind of cooling down a little bit.
6: Mm-hmm.
0: Yeah, it should be a wide open calendar. But then I remember I've got four kids and then that just doesn't happen.
6: Oh, exactly. But yeah, you can feel that the rhythm.
0: Yeah.
6: Kind of coming back online after the chaos of summer.
0: Yeah, the changing of the seasons. Mm-hmm. That's what it is. Like, I'm all about the whole autumn thing. We're doing the K-Humpkin Pumpkin Carving Contest, and that was the first kind of like, yay! And then I'm going to try to get to Willow Creek for the latter part of Saturday afternoon for the Harvest Festival / skateboard competition that's going on out there.
6: Beautiful.
0: It's so terrible. She's not listening yet, so I could say it out loud. Oh. It depends on my daughter losing her volleyball tournament.
6: Oh.
0: So it's like, it's okay if you do bad,
6: well,
0: honey.
6: You won't be sad.
0: No, there's something in the back it up. Mm-hmm. And it's there to distract her from her faults.
6: Oh my gosh. That's so great.
0: We are celebrating or have been celebrating a month of love.
6: Yes, we have. Yes, because we're coming. And speaking of the changing of the seasons, you know, we're coming right into the fall equinox.
0: Yes. And when exactly is that? Do you know?
6: It's the 22nd, 21st or 22nd. My anniversary is the 22nd.
0: Oh, I believe it is the 22nd because that's my mother's birthday.
6: Oh, yeah. Okay. Yeah. So I don't know. I'm looking. It doesn't say on. I don't know why that doesn't show up on the calendar.
0: Yep, Tuesday, September 22nd at 5:05 p.m.
6: There you go.
0: There it is.
6: So that was that's our wedding anniversary. We picked it on purpose.
0: That's exciting.
6: Yeah, and it is. It's like that's
0: this. What number is this?
6: 25.
0: 25. I knew it was a round number. I wanted to say 20, but I felt like I was shorting you. I'm glad.
6: You know what I just realized on the drive over too is so. We have been married for 25 years, and that was how old we were when we got married.
0: So that would be a golden anniversary.
6: I guess.
0: You were both 25?
6: Well, I think I would have been 24. Almost 25. Yeah.
0: Yeah, because it's like that golden birthday. It's 21 on the 21st, whatever.
6: Yeah. So I would have been almost.
0: My daughter's the 21st.
6: Is that right? Yeah. So I would have been, he would have been 25. I would have been 24, almost 25.
0: Yeah. Golden anniversary.
6: But basically.
0: That's what I'm calling it.
6: Yeah. So I just thought, oh my gosh, we've now been married the amount of years we were on the planet when we got married. And we were together for like 4.5 years before we got married. So actually, we definitely have been together like over half of our lives.
0: That's wild. That's awesome.
6: It's a little freaky.
0: It's freaky. Yeah, it's freaky when you look at it from a time perspective, but from an outsider's perspective, and this is what we're talking about all month, it's inspirational because you still enjoy each other's company and still like being around each other.
6: Yeah.
0: That's why we need to
6: Exactly.
0: He's my favorite. I love that. That's why we need to have these conversations because it's this. It's not one thing. It's not fortune cookie. It's not like, hey, how do you make it work at a cocktail party? You know, it's these explorations over a long period of time that we can sit here and talk about the tiny things that make a big difference.
6: Yeah, and I think it's he is my best friend, the love of my life, all those things are true. And then, you know, when you're married for a long time and you live with somebody, they're also the person who drives you the most nuts or has hurt you or you know, or all the things that that's the whole thing about love. It opens you up to some risk of getting hurt. You can't love and not get hurt. So.
0: Yeah, you have to go through the lows. You have to go through the valleys as well as the peaks.
6: Which I think is kind of the theme, you know, Practical Magic. We love Practical Magic. So we watch the first one.
0: Yes.
6: And we watch that every year and at least once. And we like to, you know, light candles and dress all witchy and have fun.
0: Nice.
6: And this time we actually had a larger party and, you know, did the whole thing with the midnight margaritas and the whole thing. And then we went to the theater and saw the second one. I guess it was last week. And anyway, that's the whole theme.
0: How was the second one?
6: Love and loss. I don't want to give any spoiler alert, it was because I was told by a client that like, it's still sold out, I guess, at the Minor every time they go to get a ticket. There's one seat left in the front row.
0: Hmm.
6: But anyway, Yeah. So it was good. It was good. I will say, you know, I want to be a feminist and not comment on women's looks, but there was just a part of me that wanted Nicole Kidman and Sandra Bullock to age a little bit.
0: Yeah,
6: more,
0: exactly. I get that. Yep.
6: But who knows?
0: And maybe. Those are two of them too. Those are two very good examples.
6: Yeah. I don't know. I want.
0: Let's be real.
6: Us to. I don't know. I mean, I think people need to do what they need to do with their bodies for their bodies. I don't want to shame anybody for anything. And
0: right.
6: Who knows? Maybe I will want something different later. But there's something beautiful about the gift of aging and knowing who is older.
0: Yeah.
6: So who can hold that wise woman space for you?
0: Yeah.
6: And
0: you should all just Meryl Streep it.
6: Well, Diane Weist and
0: Diane Weist is another good one.
6: They aged and they're gorgeous, you know. But anyway,
0: well, I was going to say one of the things. Back to topic. One of the things that I want to put a pin in for maybe next week, if we're getting, are we meeting next week?
6: Yeah, we are.
0: Good. So next week would be our last Friday of Love.
6: Okay.
0: I would love to explore. How do you change? Inevitably, the longer that you're with somebody, you change. Everyone changes. Mm-hmm. Individually, they change as humans. Their belief systems change. Their whatever they're taking in and how they're digesting it. How do you change together?
6: Oh, my gosh. You know what's so fascinating that you bring that up? So our wedding invitation was handmade paper with ferns in it. And Elaine Benjamin, who's an awesome, you know, artist in Blue Lake, did like block printing and book. And anyway, she printed our invitations and made this. Anyway, it was beautiful, beautiful. And she, we had this, I think it was a Madame de Stael quote of like, there is, you know, love has no beginning and it has no end or something like that. Or, and then there was another thing about like change is the only constant.
0: Yeah.
6: That there was something about that. Like, we knew we were getting together young,
0: yeah.
6: And so we were going to go through a lot of changes. And so we made a commitment early on to just keep up with each other's changes. And I think that just has to be a part of the, you know, the agreement
0: and the conversation.
6: Keep knowing you.
0: I was just about to say that is a tremendous segue into what it is that we're actually, we haven't even talked about what we're talking about today. You had brought to the table the power of agreements within the relationships, and it goes hand in hand, I think, with that. So I'm going to actually write that down so we can remember next week.
6: Yeah.
0: But agreements, this is, and I liked how you prefaced it off microphone, of not being sexy. I disagree.
6: I know people. Well, here's the thing that I want to say. So what I notice in my time with clients, people really want their partners to know what they want.
0: Yeah.
6: And they want them to do it without them having to say anything. And they feel like if they do say something that they want and they tell their partner, then it ruins it and it's not authentic. Now they're doing it because they were told they had to do it and whatever else. So it's one of the things that I'm really into is authenticity.
0: Yes.
6: So knowing yourself and being able to express.
0: Yeah.
6: And being real about what's happening inside of you and what you want. I think it's so important.
0: Yeah, the unspoken is where what can become so cancerous.
6: It's where drama lives.
0: Yeah, exactly. That's where drama lives.
6: And so when you, and like we talked about before, when you make the move to reveal what you're feeling, what you're wanting,
0: yeah,
6: what you might be thinking, you get closer. When you conceal, you move farther away.
0: But doesn't that have to do with how that's received?
6: Well, yes. And I think there is a, you know, there's a case for discernment.
0: Yeah.
6: Timing.
0: Yeah, 100%. Yeah, the table has to be set for you to sit down and eat.
6: Right. But there's also a place for blurting.
0: Sure.
6: Blurt it out. Let it get messy.
0: Yeah. And
6: feel some pain.
0: See, that's the thing. I love that. Let it get messy, because blurt it out, let it get messy, and then clean it up together.
6: Exactly.
0: You know, be like, I'm sorry. I'm not sorry, but I made this mess. Let's try to figure out how to clean
6: that up. I have told my husband some things that probably, I mean, that my girlfriends have just like cringed at. They would never share with their partners. Yeah. And I think it really is a two-step dance, right? It's the fact that, and I'm just going to own my own. One thing that I'm learning how to appreciate about myself is my courage to stay when it gets tricky or dicey, either to stay with other people or stay with myself. And I think that my partner is awesome at just being with me and being willing to hear it all. And then sift through and see what's his and what's mine. And, you know, sometimes that's been very messy over the years, where he'll get defensive and I feel like he's not hearing me and blah, blah, that whole thing. But, man, I'm telling you, like, we're really experiencing, like, we're in the most fun stage we've ever been in. Because of, I think, the power of agreements. And I didn't realize how specific they need to be. It was an area that we super resisted.
0: Oh, interesting.
6: But our...
0: this isn't a foundational practice.
6: I think we're experiencing like a whole nother layer. Like one of the things, because we got married early and we were young, we knew we were going to grow and change and that we would need to keep up with our changes. And so we definitely, have erred on the side of like going for, you know, clarity and, being clear, being open, being honest about what we want or what we're up to. But, I don't think I have some colleagues that have been mentoring us that are a couple that we just love so dearly, and they're so skilled, you know, in the Hendrix work. And they really spotted, like, you know, what's wiggly here is, you know, the agreement field. So we have the four pillars of integrity are, you know, emotional intelligence, your ability to, you know what you're feeling, share it with somebody. 100% responsibility.
0: Mm.
6: No more, no less.
0: This has to do with you.
6: Just 100.
0: Yeah.
6: You take in your 100. And conscious communication, which includes conscious listening. And then an impeccable agreement field, which means that you only make agreements that you want to keep.
0: Yeah.
6: Which means you think about that you can say no to something.
0: Yeah.
6: Or you can also change an agreement the moment that you feel wiggly around it.
0: Interesting.
6: This came up with a client yesterday when she was sharing that, like, you know, she kind of dropped the ball on something, and there was maybe a lot of problems can be tracked to either no agreement was made, a fuzzy agreement was made, we forgot what it was because humans are like that, you know, or it needs to be updated, and we didn't update it. And that's why I say, like, it's not sexy for people to think about. Like,
0: well,
6: they get
0: is it drawn up like an agreement in the non-sexy way? Like, you know, is it sitting down and talking about a potential future happening soup to nuts? And if this happens and if that happens, then this is what it's going to look like. Or is it in the moment of, we need to agree right now that this one specific incident needs to be handled this way?
6: Well, I think that it's not so much like thinking if this happens, then this happens, although I guess it could be. What I've realized is one of the things that we get that are a sticking point for us is like when we're leaving on a trip.
0: Okay.
6: Who's doing what?
0: Ah, perfect example.
6: And sometimes, and we actually do a lot of hosting, and I was running an old tape of like a martyr, like, you know, oh, I'm doing it all my, you know, whatever.
0: Yeah.
6: Even though he's, I mean, the man, he's kind of a dreamboat. He does a lot of dishes. He does a lot of sweeping. He does a lot of laundry. You know, he's better at those things than I am, actually. But so we have learned over the years that, like, each of us brings our own special sauce, or we have our own things that we're good at, and to lean into that and let each of us do the things, the tasks that are easy for us, that come naturally to us, that we're good at, and appreciate what each person's bringing to the table. But if there are, like, resentments, usually it boils down to an issue of responsibility and agreements.
0: Yeah.
6: And so, like, I think for us, like, what I didn't realize is, like, oh, we have to really, like, I might assume we are leaving as early as possible.
0: Right.
6: And my partner is like, we'll leave when we're ready or something. Actually, he's better at time than I am. but I often have this programming that's really old. Actually, I think it's from my grandparents, where you're just, you get on the road as early as possible or you're late.
0: Just
6: you're not on the road by 6 a.m.
0: Forgot to update that system. just kept hitting later. Remind me tomorrow. You kept hitting, remind me tomorrow.
6: The default is, it's strong. A lot of these default settings are really in, they're really rooted in there.
0: Yeah.
6: So, yeah, I think that, and what happens, what's interesting about agreements is they do help us come out of the old program. I was just talking with a client about this yesterday when she was, you know, talking about an interaction with her partner, and that she was disappointed. It didn't go the way she wanted it to go. And part of my job is to spot patterns. And what I've become so aware of within myself and my partner and with my clients is that we're often running very familiar, like, emotional and energetic set points and loops.
0: Oh,
6: like,
0: sure.
6: We're used to feeling disappointed or let down,
0: yeah,
6: or
0: here
6: alone,
0: it comes,
6: or
0: it
6: whatever.
0: It must be coming.
6: Right?
0: Yeah.
6: So that's actually kind of that default setting is invisible to us.
0: Yeah.
6: And we don't even realize that we participate in repeating it. But it looks like our partner is doing it to us. And they might be doing a thing that we don't want. But when we are stuck in that old place, we don't see our partner as our ally.
0: No,
6: we
0: it's
6: don't
0: projection.
6: See that anything is possible.
0: Well, we also don't see our fault.
6: Well, right. And the truth is, I really like to believe that we are all innocent in these relationship bumbles. You know,
0: yeah.
6: we're short-sighted. We, you know, I don't think anyone really sets out to hurt their partner, and yet, or your kid.
0: Yeah.
6: Or, you know, and yet we do. It's something that happens.
0: Yeah.
6: But so for us, getting really, really clear on, like, because I thought we had an agreement. I thought this is what we were going to do. And he's like, well, I didn't know that
0: was
6: there.
0: Yeah, exactly.
6: I thought we were doing this, you know?
0: Yeah, and then instead we say things like, I'm not a mind reader.
6: Yeah. Right. And so it becomes a setup for resentment. So one of the things that we've realized is, like, yeah, we actually have to lean on agreements to be like, how often are we going to look in at our money and deal with that? You know,
0: yeah.
6: Who's doing what around the house? What time are we leaving?
0: Yeah, so
6: what needs to be done? Who's doing what?
0: I see it from my station in life. And again, we bookend because you were early on in love, and you've developed together these wonderful systems. I am rediscovering love later on in life. And so I've got this from both sides, in the sense that, based on what you're saying and based on what I'm hearing, I'm reflective upon, I know now a crossroads where my marriage went wrong.
6: Uh-huh, right.
0: You know, like crystal clear, all of a sudden this morning I am spoon-fed a big dose of, this could have prevented that, perhaps.
6: Mm-hmm.
0: And the more intended effect is, don't make that mistake again.
6: Mm-hmm.
0: Move forward with this type of a philosophy in love,
6: yeah,
0: a togetherness in love that it breeds conversations.
6: It does.
0: And I know the first talking point that I'm going to have with my girlfriend now,
6: I
0: based on that, I know exactly what it is. That's
6: I love
0: say.
6: It. And then just one more thing on this, that there, it is, I think, also useful to have those overarching agreements and commitments of, like, you know, like, we are committed to having a really good time in our relationship.
0: Yeah.
6: That is, like, a foundational thing. Like, that's what we want. And so recognizing, and I think it can be useful to actually write out some agreements. And I haven't looked at ours for a while, but we did make, like, some overarching agreements. I don't know where they are now. I wish I could find. Maybe I'll have them for next week. But
0: I love it. But you're establishing the fact that this is something that can live in black and white.
6: Uh-huh. Well, yeah. And
0: I mean,
6: then it can get
0: that's
6: changed.
0: The aspect. This is not, let's agree to always feel this way.
6: Yeah.
0: You know, what pillow talk.
6: Yeah.
0: You know?
6: No. Oh, yeah. Okay. So here's some of them, our conscious relationship agreements. I agree to check in with myself first and answer your requests with a full body yes or no, or not now, or a by when.
0: Oh, I like that.
6: Yeah. I agree to make time to make clear agreements with you.
0: That's a good one. That's interesting that you made an agreement in your agreement.
6: It had to
0: be agreeable.
6: We had to, because we were. That's one of the things we started to realize is, oh, It takes time. We're moving so fast. And it takes time for us to make these agreements. That's why we're not making them. It also means I have to think about what exactly it is that I'm wanting, what we're actually doing, you know.
0: Yeah, I think that it'd be behooved to be like, let's go on an agreement date.
6: Oh, totally.
0: You know, like it's time to bust away from our general life.
6: Yeah.
0: For an hour or two.
6: Yeah.
0: And go on an agreement date.
6: Yeah. And it really shows where the wobbles are. You know, if you get defensive or you can't talk about something, then you'll get to let that get revealed.
0: I'm going to point out some verbiage too, because I'm in love with your wiggles and wobbles. I love it. I am going to be using that. I feel a little bit wiggly around that. That term in and of itself. I mean, the sheer visual instability of the word itself says everything that you need to say.
6: I love it. Yeah.
0: And wobbles. I love it.
6: Yeah.
0: And I love you.
6: I love you.
0: Yeah. Thank you. And thank you for teaching me and showing me practical ways to make this one work, because I really, really, really want to make sure that this has got the stay power that I know it naturally has. It's the universe and the energy between the two of us have done its job.
6: That's right.
0: It's there. It's been recognized. We know that the foundation is there.
6: Yeah. And how much fun can you have?
0: Exactly.
6: Along the way. I mean, I love you, and I love love.
0: Yes, and I do too.
6: And that's why we are so good together.
0: One of the things is coming out of fierce independence from a rebuilding standpoint. Right. I need to learn how to let go of, I got this, I'll fix it.
6: Well, and that's another, and I know we're wrapping up, but somebody yesterday, this came up in the practice about, you know, your way, my way.
0: Yeah.
6: And this often in battles with kids, and when we lock into a power struggle, and we do this power struggle thing with our partners too. And once you lock horns in a power struggle, nobody wins.
0: Yeah.
6: It sucks. So your way, my way, a third way.
0: Yeah.
6: A new way. What's a new way? What you want is this. I want this.
0: Yeah.
6: What else could get revealed? What else is here? Because when we get stuck in the binary, the options are unnecessarily, actually they are artificially limited.
0: Interesting.
6: So.
0: Yeah. I love that too.
6: Yeah.
0: So I will write down changing together.
6: Okay.
0: Yeah. For next week.
6: Yay.
0: And we'll explore.
6: I love it.
0: And set aside.
6: Oh, there's so much. There's so much there.
0: I was just about to say, and somehow find a way to set aside an hour for us to take up some live radio. We are going to stop, take a very quick commercial break, and then I've got Agreeable, see what I did there, with Cautious Clay, and then Open Up Your Mind with Avi Copland right after that, and
6: so
0: I believe
6: good.
0: That I can get to both of them.
6: Love it.
0: So stick around. Okay. Have a wonderful weekend.
6: You too, my dear.
0: Happy anniversary on
6: Tuesday.
0: Oh my gosh, that's so exciting.
6: Yeah.
0: 25. Your golden anniversary.
6: It's very exciting.
0: It's a thing now.
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Michael Avi Kaplan. We are going to be exploring that gentleman much more deeply and in detail. Jordan actually has a personal tie to Avi. That voice is unreal. That bass in that, what is that bass or baritone? Anyways, as low as he goes, it's, whew, it resonates. It's one of those soul resonators. And he is coming out with a full-blown album, I believe, in October-ish. So Jordan is going to be getting an interview with him. He sells out all over the world. He travels internationally. But I think that they got to know each other through their theater days. So look more on the horizon for Avi Kaplan, because that is going to be something we explore. Before that, Cautious Clay, Agreeable. Both songs having to do with our morning mindfulness with Diana Meiser today, as we did get to open up our minds and learn a little bit about agreements and about relationships. We are celebrating a month of love in September. It was kind of an impromptu thing, not planned, but found its way very well. And I don't know about you, but I am getting a lot out of it. I am learning a lot from both the perspective of a long-term marriage, have been married for a very long time, like Diana and Shane have been, or in my case, you know, second coming, later in life, power couple. So I thank her for all of her acute wisdom that she shares with us and bestows upon us. 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My name is Toby. This is Toby in the Morning on Friday, September 18th. And because of the fact that you know it's Toby in the Morning, that means that we are now headlong into our dedication to our children. It is time for a little KHUM Kids Friday version. We are going to play the music that we want, that they want to hear. And by proxy, we're going to enjoy. You're going to enjoy this music. You hear me? No, you will. I promise. It's good tunes. And if nothing else, it gets us that much closer to understanding what our kids are all about. I'm going to start off our KHUM Kids today with a very, very special dedication. Allison, I absolutely love hearing from you. Allison just had herself a baby, and she is giving some love right now to older sister, older brother, and the stellar job that they have done in the arrival of their baby bro. Allison says to Aubrey and JJ in particular, I want to stop that. Let's see. A special shout out to my amazing older kids, Aubrey and JJ. I want you all to know how incredibly proud I am of you. You have stepped into your new big brother and big sister roles with so much love, especially welcoming our newest addiction. That actually tracks. A new baby is certainly an addiction. However, Allison writes addition, baby Jax. And I just stopped. I fumbled on that word because I saw baby Jax. And yeah, I got all the baby giggles because baby Jax is everything that a perfect Gerber baby is. Watching you love, help, and care for him makes my heart so full. I love you all more than words can say. So Aubrey and JJ, you're doing it right on your way to Fieldbrook today. Here's a very cool thing that I realized I could

0: do yesterday that I'm going to do today, because I confirmed with Allison that she has one of those cars that has the display that tells you what the artist and the name of the song is. I'm responsible for putting that information in. So, next level K-Hum Kids stuff, when I have a dedication as such, I will write that child's name. So not only do they get to hear their name on the air, but they get to see their name on the car screen. I just think that that's so super rad. Well, Aubrey, this one's going out to you from your mother. This is Boston by Stella Lefty. Keep doing what you're doing, girl, because you're doing it well.
1: On a

0: All right, there we go. We got the Niners and Miami playing on Sunday. So, yeah, 13.5-point spread in Niners' favor. Home opener at Levi Stadium. JJ, you know that I'll be dripped in my green and gold because, brother, you and I, we bleed the same blood. Niner gang all the way. All right, we're going to stop, take a very quick commercial break. Let our very valuable sponsors of our K-Hum Kids say good morning to us. We've got BMW of Humboldt Bay. 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So we'll get a little Katy Perry in there right after this.
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0: Well, I'll tell you right now, I can attest, and I'm sure that Kirsten can also, that across Humboldt County, through at least these two iPads, this song was blaring, not only coming through the speakers, but the girls were belting it out word for word as it came through and replayed and played and replayed again. Katy Perry's Hot and Cold for my CC and her bestie Sawyer. Sawyer, you have a wonderful day, girls, and you enjoy your hot and cold. I want to hear you belt out all the words.

All right. Charlie, on his daily request today, has dedicated his request to his mother. What a sweet thing to do from a sweet boy. Charlie, this goes out to your mom. Here's a little Rising Appalachia Resilient. And Charlie, I've never really found out whether or not your car that you ride to school in has the little display screen. But if it does, I put up the dedication on that as well. I trust

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This next one came through all over the house last night as well. And it's such a wonderful reminder. Great lyrics.

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It is something to be thankful for because it teaches us the most valuable lessons. All right, some good neighbors in Ripple. Have yourself a wonderful Friday, children. I hope that you have a great, great

0: All right, and that will wrap up our K-Hum Kids segment of the day. 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We are going to stop for a very quick commercial break. Before we do, I want to remind you that Pacific Paradise is a Humboldt tradition since 1971. Thank you all for being a part of the journey where it's all about the vibes. Quick break and then a little high fade chameleon when we get back.
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4: 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It's pretty chill.

0: All right, a little Riley Walker, The Roundabout. I always love it when our library gives us the labels of the songs or whatever, and then in parenthetical, in parentheses, it says clean or radio edit. Like, what was that like before? That was such a nice, wholesome, meandering kind of porch picking song. And yeah, what was the unclean version like? I just don't understand it. Before we jump into a quick commercial break, let's take a look at what's happening with our adventurous animals. We look at HumboldtPawsCause.com, facilitated and built for the sheer purpose of reuniting lost animals with their owners. Once again, get the community involved in helping you find your Sparky, your Ruff, your Rex, any one of your animals, up to and including llamas and chickens and goats. And I've seen bearded dragons and anything that gets out away from your protective care. Put it on Humboldt Paws Cause. 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We have a found cat out in McKinleyville, gray and brown, looks like a tiger, turned out to be a kitten but wanted to be a tiger. This cat entered through our backyard when we had our door open. She's super friendly and comfortable inside our home, which makes us think that she has an owner and not a stray. If you happen to be missing your cat, your tiger striped cat, over near Haven Lane in McKinleyville, give Nye a call. And a reunited cat out in Eureka, which we love to hear, Ponchi, has found his owners again. Last seen was out since September 16th in the 2100 block of Pine Street, but she has since been reunited with her neighbors, which is a wonderful thing to see it all working. All right, quick commercial break, and then a little Spafford Fuel and see how many we can squeeze out of this top of the hour.
1: I'm Chuck Rogers. 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Here's what's happening. Burger Week. Lost Coast Brewery in Eureka had planned to feature a kangaroo burger as one option during its Burger Week promotion until they found out that serving kangaroo meat is illegal in California and has been since 1971. More on that at Lost Coast Outpost. 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It's an online auction. 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New shelter. A new homeless shelter has just opened in Arcata with room for 40 people and some pets. 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

Something about the beginning of that little cowbell in the beginning of Grazing in the Grass. Just, man, that's good stuff. Pokey Lafarge bringing us to the very top of the hour, 9:01. Oh, actually, wait, 9:02 a.m. You are listening to 104.3 or 104.7 KHUM, KHUM. 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

But my jean jacket and I wouldn't go as far as to say Blanket and Linus, but we had a bond and air for one another when we needed each other. And in some high and low times in life, that jean jacket spoke to me. Now in my 52nd year on the planet, I had pined, I tell you, over the decision if I wanted to reignite another relationship with a jean jacket. Was I ready for it? I don't know. It felt like the right thing to do, but I didn't know if I could pull it off as someone in their 50th year of life. Until Sabina said something one day, and I don't remember exactly what it was, but it inspired me on the spot to pull that trigger. And let me tell you, boy howdy, I have never been more happy in life than having this beautiful light blue denim jacket on my shoulders. It has served me well over the last 3 weeks that I've had it and continues to give gifts beyond gifts, up to and including Denim Friday. For just Sabina and myself, we've decided that we took it upon ourselves to make Denim Friday, and oh, did we answer the call. We are head-to-toe denim. You couldn't miss us if you tried. We are sailing the seas of denim blue, baby, and I have posted a picture up on our Instagram and our Facebook. I have labeled it with the, or pinned the Blue Jean Committee Gentle and Soft. If you know, you know. Gentle and Soft was the two-part. So the last episode of Documentary Now, the silly remakes of all these popular documentaries that was made a while ago, 2015, I think it started. Fred Armisen had a big hand in it. Bill Hader had a big hand in it. They remade a bunch of popular documentaries into kind of spoof documentaries, and it's amazing. It's absolutely amazing. Documentary Now, go look it up. The last episode of season one was the Blue Jean Committee, a duo, a folk rock duo, and then it bled on into part two being episode or season two, episode one. So it is just, and the music that they made was just fantastic. So without further ado, and in light of the fact that Denim Friday is upon us, I give you now four very short songs from the Blue Jean Committee, up to and including Gentle and Soft. This is Fred Armisen and Bill Hader in their power folk rock duo, the Blue Jean Committee.

0: And there's the overdose of Blue Jean Committee that you didn't know you needed today, but you did. And we're and I hope that we're all the better for it because, yeah, it's denim day here at the office, and we have fully embraced it. Before we jump into a quick break, let's talk a little bit about the Coldwell Banker Sellers Realty. They are centered in Arcata, focused on Humboldt County. 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All right, quick commercial break, and then right back at it with Alexa Ray Joel, Heavy Eyes.
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When I drive over the Wildcat out to Petrolia, I listen to K-Hum.

0: One time I was listening to K-Hum and they played one of my songs. That was cool.
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3: Because there isn't a Friday night market does not mean that there isn't anything to do. 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Good Time Guide, boom. Takes you right into a listing of things that are happening on the very day that you click in, and you can alter that view by going to pick a day, look in advance to find out what's going on around us, and or go day by day by clicking tomorrow. Heck, you can even go back to yesterday in your great time machine and find out where it was that you lost your right shoe. Our Good Time Guide is brought to us by Eureka Natural Foods Plaza and Eco Groovy Deals. So very happy to report that Northtown Books grand reopening is this evening, sharing the same building and a space with Dandars, both of which, of course, lost their businesses and their storefronts in that terrible fire in January. They have risen from the ashes today from 4 to 9 over in the place of the old Hatchet House right off the plaza. So in case you hadn't heard, Northtown Books is, in fact, rising from the ashes. From 4 to 9, ribbon cutting. Head on over and give some support to our local and beloved institution, Northtown Books, and then pop over next door into Dandars and say, fine, howdy-do. 100 years of John Coltrane happening over at Arcata Playhouse. That's a collaboration from a bunch of musicians playing a bunch of incredible music from Mr. John Coltrane. Clue is still playing over at the Ferndale Rep Theater, and I have heard nothing but amazing things about that performance. That's something you're going to want to go check out, I am sure. Over in Outer Space in Arcata, Fairy Folk, Wall of the Weald, and Wind are playing. They've got Hyperion and Pennies for Pluto are over at Humbrews tonight. The Undercovers are playing over at the Basement. That is a great venue and a great band. So if you're looking for something to do tonight, 21 and over, head over to the Basement. Check out the Undercovers. Papa Howley and the Fleas, they showcased themselves and their talents over on Cannafest Saturday, maybe Sunday. It all ran together, but they did an incredible job. They're playing over at the Blue Lake Casino Hotel. Buddy Reed is doing his lunch over at the Oak Deli Brewery right off of the plaza as well. Pints for Nonprofits over at Jippo Ale Mill. Free movie night at the Fortuna Library. And then Buddy Reed, after his afternoon stint, will be over at Six Rivers Brewery from 6 to 8 with the Blues with a View. Skate night over in September over at the Eureka Municipal Auditorium. Friday night, Flix is playing Zootopia 2 over at the Arcata Ballpark. That is a free event, by the way. And it's a great movie. It's actually really, really good. Speakeasy has Opera Alley Cats, Bayou Swamis over at Captain's Quarters. The Mojo Rockers are playing over at Bear River Casino. There are all kinds of things to go and get yourself involved with. So go out and conquer the world. We're going to jump back into some K-Hummy ways right now with little Daniel Donato. Here's Broke Down.

0: No, all right. That's ZZ Top getting in on the little blue jean action. They understand the score. They knew what to do. They understood the assignment. Blue Jean Blues by ZZ Top. Before that, Jonah Tolchin, Car You Drive, Yoga Man, Burning Band, Little Francisco, and Daniel Donato kicked it all off with Broke Down. What a wonderful set of music. And we're going to stop, take a very quick break as a palate cleanser, but jump right back in. I can give us a couple more tunes before the top of the hour. Let's start with a little bit of our newish K-Hum favorite, Bosco Baker and his Puddle of Joy. This is the one that made it out to everyone's algorithm that happened to run across him, including my own, and was just like, wait a minute, who's this guy? Yeah, it's good.
1: The Baduat Wiyot in the ancestral Mad River Valley lived on active floodplains with seismically active watersheds for many thousands of years. These ancestors were always engaged in natural hazard mitigation. The ancestral Wiyot may simply have thought of risk assessment and hazard planning as exercising common sense, while modern-day Wiyot operate within a much more complex regulatory environment. Today, the Blue Lake Rancheria builds on those ancient practices with the same goal, to reduce damage and the loss of life resulting from disasters. When emergencies happen, preparation makes the difference. 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Our community is strongest when we're ready together. 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
3: Sienna. Sienna is on her way out to Fieldbrook Elementary School. Sienna, your mom and dad want you to know that they are very proud of you and that they love you very much.
0: And just like that, Sienna became a K-Hum kid. Kids should feel special. 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

All right, Brandi Carlile. Closer to you before that, Bosco Baker, our artist of the week from a couple of weeks ago. An amazingly interesting fellow, kind of steampunk, New Orleans jazz meets Tom Waits. Good stuff. Bringing us to the very top of the hour. And on this top of the hour, where you are listening to 104.3 or 104.7 KHUM, KM out of Cut and Eureka, Arcata, Fortuna, all over Humboldt County. 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Because it is top of the hour, we are looking at our current artist of the week. We listen to Bosco Baker, who was our former, but this week, because of the wonderful people over at Eureka Floor Carpet One and Coldwell Banker Sellers Realty, we are looking at Danny Elfman as our gateway into autumn. The macabre world of Mr. Danny Elfman, the often misunderstood and crazy dark world of Danny Elfman, frontman for Oingo Boingo, chiseled out of stone, by the way. I caught him a performance of his on stage with his shirt off yesterday. Someone showed me something and it's wow. Taking very good care of himself. Today we've done a little bit of everything from him all throughout the week. Today I'm going to wrap this up in a 10-minute little montage. Do a little "Who Do You Want to Be" from Oingo Boingo, from the album Good for Your Soul, and then a couple of theme songs that he did.

0: All right. And that puts a wrap on our Artist of the Week, Mr. Danny Elfman. What a wonderful journey into the mind of a madman that was. He is brilliant at what he does. And his reach touches so much more places than we know. Spider-Man and Batman and the Avengers, to name just a few. Back to School with Rodney Dangerfield. He's just everywhere when you turn your head. Okay, we're going to stop, take a very quick commercial break, get right back into it with Karungabin Dernkala.
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Want everyone to like me real bad. 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

0: know for sure. 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

0: Ah, the Wood Brothers. Every day I take a puff of smoke. That work, the key work on that organ brought me right back to last weekend and getting to stand on stage behind the incomparable and amazing Mr. Melvin Seals and the JGB band. And so that's what I'm going to do after this quick commercial break. I'm going to run right into Ruben and Charisse from Melvin Seals to relive that absolute cornerstone musical moment in my life and everyone that was at CannaFest.
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0: All right, a little King Tough Stairway to Nowhere going to bring us to a very quick commercial break, and then we'll round it out with a little Jamie Cullum and Junk Drawer right after this.
1: This is Mark.
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I'm an expert on Shakespeare, and that's a hell of a lot.

All right. Junk Drawer and the Prisoner brings us to the very top of our final hour together, 11 o'clock a.m. You are listening to 104.3 or 104.7 KHUM. KHUM out of Cutting, Eureka, Arcata, Fortuna, all over Humboldt County and streaming live on KHUM.com. I dare do believe and think and say out loud, my voice is coming back. I think by Monday I should be my old righteous voiced self. But I'll be darned if it didn't take all the much of the week to get there. Oh, my goodness. Just like everything else, when you get older, it takes a lot longer to bounce back to normal. Anyways, that's enough of my pity party. Let's get back into these Friday vibes. Little Chawa, Irma Thomas. Why do you want to do me like that?

0: Ah, the up-tempo and always fun Alexis Hart, The Big Empty. Quick break, and then The Milk Carton Kids, A Friend Like You, kicks off another nice long set of K-Hummy-style music right after this.
1: Hey, everybody. I am Mike with Humble Bay Coffee. 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In my years of experience of roasting coffee, I've gotten one question most of all. How do you brew the best cup of coffee? And I've always given the same exact answer. The best cup of coffee you can have is the one that you enjoy. We roast coffee for everyone, from the old heads who've been drinking out of the same mug for decades to the sprouts who are just starting out. Humble Bay Coffee Company. Home is where the coffee is.
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0: Mindfulness is perspective. Let's take some time to pause, breathe, and allow ourselves to center so that we can be open to every possibility in any situation. 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

0: The Toadies and the Charmer. My goodness. I feel properly rocked out. Need a glass of water. Need a break. Need to towel off. Take this little quick commercial break to do so. And then buckle up that seatbelt again because we're going to tear through the last few songs of our time together here. Our last commercial break before I bid you an adieu. Not necessarily fond, but an adieu nevertheless.
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0: back to last year's Cannafest over at Halverson Park, the string cheese incident, born on the wrong planet. I was born on the right planet. You're born on the right planet. We are exactly where we're supposed to be. It just depends on what we do with our time. My suggestion to you is love yourself and at least one other with all of your heart, and then things tend to fall into place. That is going to do it for me today and this week. I hope that you have a wonderful weekend no matter what you do, maybe in the Harvest Festival skateboard competition out at Willow Creek. If you're going to go to the Northtown Folklife Festival over in Arcata Plaza, I'm sure I'm butchering the title of that. Maybe the grand opening of Northtown Books. Maybe that's where I got that title from. But that is opening tonight at 4 o'clock. So head on over to the plaza. Lots to do in Arcata. I'm going to find myself some trouble to get into. There's no doubt about that. I will be right back here on Monday morning, 6 a.m., hell or high water, to compare notes with how my weekend went versus yours, and I bet we both come out winners. Be safe, have fun, love each other. I'll see you Monday.
1: Forget it, I'm out of here. Forget it, I'm out of here. Forget it, I'm out of here. Just do whatever, Dad, I'm out of here.
2: 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This is Radio Without the Rules. Jordan in the afternoon on a Friday, and I'm going to tell you what, folks, it's a lazy Friday. I'm not feeling it. I'm not feeling it. At least I am feeling, I guess, the looking down on the weekend, looking downhill. It should be an easy roll over the next 6 hours. You're with me. We're going to make some good stuff happen, some good music, hit the locals. We'll hit the good time guide, find out what's going on over the weekend. But it's just an easy, breezy day. If you got something you want to listen to, something that's on your mind, feel free. Let me know. It's kind of the curtain call of the week, so to speak. And I appreciate everybody who's tuning on in, supporting live and local radio. It's a fun thing we get to do here. Play some music, pick some tunes, try and lift some spirits. But also, you know, we don't have to do anything, really. It's just kind of no rules here. So if you need to feel the way you feel and experience the hard times for what they are, Blitz St. Fuzz from New Zealand has got the hard times from 1971 right here for you to jam onto. Following that is a little David Bowie. We got Lady Fern Fox to dress as a friend, which is also, well, she's a friend, Lady Fern. So we're going to go ahead and listen to a little bit of that. Hop on into our locals at 12:30 with, I believe we've got... yeah, an event coming on up tomorrow that is going to be tied to our locals that we're going to be featuring. The Lolita Community Celebration Day is going to be happening Friday. On Saturday, sorry. It's a family-friendly gathering running from noon to 5 at the Lolita Downtown Park. It's got food, artisans, farm animal petting zoo, but you got Banjo Makes 3 scheduled noon to 2, and then Bando Loco with Kevin Held from 3 to 5. So that's going to be our locals-only feature. We'll hit the Good Time Guide and Artist of the Week with one last stop by the catalog of Danny Elfman. And then, yeah, wherever the day takes us. I'm here, you're here, I'm glad you are. 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

0: The Badawat Wiyot in the ancestral Mad River Valley lived on active floodplains with seismically active watersheds for many thousands of years. These ancestors were always engaged in natural hazard mitigation. The ancestral Wiyot may simply have thought of risk assessment and hazard planning as exercising common sense, while modern-day Wiyot operate within a much more complex regulatory environment. Today, the Blue Lake Rancheria builds on those ancient practices with the same goal, to reduce damage and the loss of life resulting from disasters. When emergencies happen, preparation makes the difference. The Blue Lake Rancheria Office of Emergency Services offers many free, hands-on training opportunities for anyone in the community with no experience needed. 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

0: You're listening to K-Hum Radio. Hopping on into the Humboldt Pause Cause just for a moment here, taking a pause. Thanks to Myrtle Ave Veterinary Hospital, Finn and Feather Pet Shop, the Blacksmith Shop, and the Animal Hospital in Arcata to see if there's anybody out there right now who's got a pet that's wandered away or an unfamiliar animal shown up on your lawn. 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Now let's also take a quick moment to check in with our weather forecast. 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It's a final Friday of summer. Mild coastal morning clouds giving way to some amounts of afternoon sun here and there. Warmer and sunnier conditions inland for sure, but no rain's expected on the current weather.com forecast. Afternoon highs and conditions. Brookings are going to see, 65 with morning clouds giving way to some sun. Crescent City around 61. Arcata around 65 with some clouds and afternoon sun as well. Eureka 63, Ferndale 62. Willow Creek's jumping to about 83 today with sun and clouds. Garberville around 81. And that is going to be the afternoon forecast. Looks like the weekend is going to remain mild and generally dry, though coastal clouds and fog obviously going to be returning to the shores. We'll see what's changed between now and 4:30 to see what the overnight weather forecast has in store later on. But appreciation to Six River Solar for giving us a chance to dig on in and find out what's overhead every day. We're going to find out what's on the other side in Locals Only coming on up. I believe it is a little bit of Banda Loco and maybe even Banjo Makes Three.
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0: All right, you're listening to K-Hum, hopping on in here for locals only. And it is the final Friday of summer. Tomorrow is Lolita's Community Celebration Day at the downtown park. It's running from noon to 5. It's free, family-friendly. There's going to be food and artisan vendors, farm animal petting zoo, raffle, live music. A Banjo Makes 3 is going to be one of the artists performing from noon to 6, and then Bando Loco takes it from 3 to 5. So rather than just running all over the map today, I wanted to take it easy, be a little lazy about it, and just spend a few quiet minutes with some people you can go hear tomorrow. We're going to start with Banjo Makes 3, Wayfaring Stranger. Settle on into Bando Loco's With You I Love Fishing, because maybe you get a little bit more time to do that just here coming up in fall. And then we've got Don's Neighbor's Music Friends. 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

0: That was Don's Neighbor's Music Friends Bando Loco with You I Love Fishing and A Banjo Makes Three by Wayfaring Stranger. You can catch the folks tomorrow, Lolita Community Celebration Day at Lolita Downtown Park. A Banjo Makes Three from noon to two, Bando Loco from three to five, and the whole gathering's free and family friendly. 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

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Translator K2H2AD in Ferndale. This is Radio Without the Rules. Hopping on into 1 o'clock. Coming on up, we got some Kiko Bunn, Grizzly Bear, and Eric Selby here at the top of the hour on our way into 1 o'clock. What else we got on the road? Little Selwyn Birchwood should have never gotten out of bed today. That is true.

0: That is Eric Selby's The Water. Before that, Grizzly Bear. With 2 weeks following Kiko Bun at the top of the hour stretch of this afternoon, brought to you by Los Bagels. They are fresh-baked bagels, that scram bagel with bacon in the morning, some lavender coffee. I mean, that's what a spread. We're talking Los Bagels, keeping the North Coast fed. Hasta la próxima. 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
6: Absolutely. What do you got?
7: Am I a K-Hum kid?
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1: Now, this is Rock Out of Lodge. 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

0: That was Tom O'Dell with Here I Am. Before that, Mulatu Astatke with Tezeda and Gene Knight with Mr. Big Stuff. You're listening to K-Hum. 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

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It is 2 o'clock in Humboldt County, and we're going to be hopping on into another hour of some good music. 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Jordan here with you in the afternoon. I am just going to let the music move around a little, leave us some room to breathe. Hope you're taking a breath. We'll take the happy landing top of the set, wander our way through some Jake, Bug, Beck, Suzanne Vega. Later on, we got some Tedeschi Trucks Band, Mary Bragg, Wayne Hancock, and Galactic. Just a few turns and plenty of space. No need to make it more complicated than that.

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1: The Badawat-Wiat in the ancestral Mad River Valley lived on active floodplains with seismically active watersheds for many thousands of years. These ancestors were always engaged in natural hazard mitigation. The ancestral Wiat may simply have thought of risk assessment and hazard planning as exercising common sense, while modern-day Wiat operate within a much more complex regulatory environment. Today, the Blue Lake Rancheria builds on those ancient practices with the same goal, to reduce damage and the loss of life resulting from disasters. 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

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Later, the Undercovers do an 80s night at the Basement. 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And Queer Karaoke is going to be at the Summit. 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And cleanups are planned for Samoa Beach and Shelter Cove. The North Country Fair takes over Arcata Plaza from 10 to 6, hence why the Farmers Market moved. 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The All Spaces Parade is at 1. 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Lolita has its community celebration from noon to 5 with live music, food, and artisan and vendors. And live music from Banjo Makes 3 and Banda Loco. In Willow Creek, the Bigfoot Bowl Bash runs noon to 10 with skate contests, live music, food trucks, the Neighborhood Harvest Festival. Saturday night brings adult skate night in Eureka. Sarah Bareilles' Good Grief documentary is going to be at the Eureka Theater. And the Blue 2 at Captain's Quarters and Anna and the Situation at Blue Lake Casino. Sunday, more North Country Fair with the Samba Parade at 1. The Clark Historical Museum's A Very Victorian Tea and Tarot runs from 1 to 4 at the Eureka Women's Club with tea, tarot, exhibits, contests, and live harp. Tickets tend to sell out to that. The Godwit Days Birding Cruise leaves on the Matticat Plaza at 4, and there's Adult Skate Night in Blue Lake plus Goat Karaoke at the Miniplex. Now, looking ahead, Del Arte's epic physical storytelling workshop runs September 21st through 24th, followed by Simple Machines Say When on September 25th and 26th. And then next week brings the Rooted in Place short film premiere with the Cowtown Sound and the Redwood Coast Music Festival taking over 7 Eureka venues October 1st through 4th. Let me be more clear about that. The Rooted in Place short film premiere is with the Cowtown Sound. And then the Redwood Coast Music Festival is going to be taking over all of those Eureka venues October 1st through 4th. On October 2nd, though, the Undercovers and Green Jeans play a benefit for the Trinidad School Education Foundation. And you can find complete times and prices, age limits, any last-minute changes in the lowdown at thelostcoastoutpost.com. I'm Jordan. This is KHUM. 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

0: 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When I'm not making music, I'm listening to it on K-Hum, Radio Without the Rules, 104.3, 104.7.
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3: Hello from the crew at Bell & Hook. September's shaken out to be a pretty lively month for Arcata. We'll be hosting the last few Friday night markets of the season. North Country Fair will be bringing all of its awesome celebratory goodness. 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
3: All right, time to close out our Danny Elfman week on the Artist of the Week here on K-Hum. It's brought to you by Eureka Floor Carpet One and Coldwell Banker Sellers Realty. And I just wanted to ask one last question as we're rounding around the corner here. The button on the end of the week here for Danny Elfman. Was any of it planned, man? Was any of this as your career planned? And I think the take is almost none of it, because he did once describe himself, his musical attention at least, with the image of a puppy following one person's footprints until another's set crosses the path, and then suddenly he's following the new feet. It's a surprisingly accurate map of his career. A teenager discovers modern classical music through friends, picks up the violin late. A visit to his brother in France becomes a place in an avant-garde theater troupe. A trip through Africa awakens an obsession with percussion. Returning home leads to mystic nights, handmade instruments, old jazz, street performance, arranging composition, hearing British ska, turning the troupe into Oingo Boingo, then Tim Burton and Paul Rubens. Here, enough possibility in this strange musical world to ask Elfman for a film score. Elfman nearly says no to Pee-wee's Big Adventure because he's got no formal training, doesn't believe he could do it. Instead, he decided he had nothing to lose and teaches himself film scoring one movie at a time. Pee-wee is his first major feature, Beetlejuice, the fifth score. Batman was at the 10th, I believe. Meanwhile, he's still recording, touring with Oingo Boingo, and sometimes writing film music 16 hours a day. But what now looks like an elegant career transition was actually kind of two careers colliding at full speed. By 95, the repetition and the stage volume had kind of become unmistakable. He was developing tinnitus, permanent hearing damage, so Boingo kind of ended with a Halloween farewell, and he believed the loud rock stage was behind him at the time, but footprints appeared. In 2013, he turned back into a singer, actually Jack Skellington, with an orchestra, and a planned Coachella performance grew into a career-spanning show, mixing screen, music, reconstructed Boingo songs, new work. When the pandemic canceled it, though, the unfinished energy poured into Big Mess, an album we heard a couple of songs from yesterday, newly discovered older voice. So, no, career was not planned, but it wasn't random in the sense of being disconnected. Every turn kind of carries the tools from the previous life. Theater becomes his stagecraft, his percussion becomes the rhythmic identity of his band, and as a solo musician, character songs become the storytelling, film orchestration eventually flowing back into rock and roll, right? Our closing pair, though, stays with Oingo because it contains kind of the journey of its own. We're going to have Private Life, beginning this tightly enclosed world, angular, cold, full of nervous construction that made the early Oingo Boingo sound like nobody else. The song's character kind of seems cut from that world, while the arrangement moves around it with that mechanical precision. And we're going to wrap it up with Close Our Eyes. We Close Our Eyes opens the frame, and it feels a lot warmer from Elfman, broader, a whole lot more reflective, but reaching for different emotional horizons. It sounds like a strange character trapped inside a miniature stage piece, more like the stage itself widened around them. But he didn't live three separate musical lives. He kept finding the new stages for his same restless imagination. So that is it. That's the wrap on Oingo. Here's Private Life, and we close our eyes for the artist of the week here on KHUM.

there you have it. That is We Close Our Eyes After Private Life by Oingo Boingo from Danny Elfman, our Artist of the Week. And thank you so much to Eureka Floor Carpet One and Coldwell Banker Sellers Realty for giving us this incredible spin through one of these incredible musicians. We'll find out who's coming on in for the Artist of the Week next week with Toby in the Morning.

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Perhaps there's nowhere else I will ever be. I'm wondering, yeah, it seems to me that there's nowhere else that I would rather be. And if I could be anywhere,

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1: And we're back. We're sitting here with Joe Coaches from the blacksmith shop in Ferndale. Joe, tell us a little bit about what you do as a blacksmith.
2: I hit with hammers, Larry.
1: Joe, you can't say on the radio.
2: Sorry, Larry. I meant to say that I hit red hot metal with hammers. How's that?
1: We'll fix it up. Don't worry about it.
2: Okay.
1: Why don't you tell us a little bit about how you got into the business?
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0: You're listening to KHUM Radio. That's Jack Broadbent's Ride. We had Mono Neon before that. Right now, Friday evening forecast brought to you by Six Rivers Solar. Basically, fog comes back tonight, and if it doesn't, that would be the surprise. Brookings is dropping to about 52. Crescent City and Coastal Del Norte, somewhere from the upper 40s to the mid-50s. Around Arcata, Eureka, Samoa, Ferndale, call it low 50s. Inland is clearer. Willow Creek, upper 40s. Garberville, about 50. Saturday probably starts gray near the water, then just stays mild. Inland gets another sunny, warmer afternoon. No major alerts at the moment. So that's it. Fog along the coast, clearer inland, about 50 overnight. Your weather forecast brought to you again by Six Rivers Solar.
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0: Hi, this is John Ferrara with the Lost Coast Outpost, and when I'm not deleting your comments, I'm listening to K-Hum.
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2: The 24th Annual Medieval Festival of Courage is fast approaching on October 3rd and 4th from 10 to 5 in sunny Blue Lake. 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
5: K-Hum, this is Toby.
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